I sure hope you got your toe-tapping shoes on. This next song has a funny name to it, Boil Them Cabbage Down. I imagine somewhere along the meaty road, somebody had nothing but cabbage to put in their soup. They probably said, Lissima, put that cabbage in the pot there and boil them cabbage down. So here's the tune.

0: Time is now 8:16 p.m. Friday, July 10. Hope you're having a good Friday. You got about 25 minutes left if you want to come get some cards for tonight's 9 p.m. bingo. Another 45 minutes, we'll get to it. Hope you're ready. Bingo's tuned in, you know, right on spot. Hope it's a good one, yeah. Friday is the 106.3 Bonanza Blackout. Only one small card, and that's the 106.3. 50 numbers this week. It went up one number. If you can get in 50 numbers or less, $3,365.75 could be yours. $3,365.75. Not bad, not too shabby. What is it? It's not the lowest accumulator of the week. It's one of them, but still not bad. 3,300. Can't go wrong. Dollar a card. Hope you're staying cool. It's kind of a hot day today, you know. Kind of a one of those deadly ones. Anyways, got some word here from some softball here. The youth, 13 girls, were playing softball in Norway House, it looks like. They had a game against Cross Lake. They lost their first game, 18-3. They were too nervous because of first game, it says. Then the second game came against Fisher River, and they tied 14-14. And they got another game again against Cross Lake again at 9 a.m. So let's hope they can take it. Let's see if they can win this time. 18-3, their first game against them. Another 40 minutes, they're going to get to it too. So that's an update from Indigenous Summer Games from the coaches. So I guess they're doing pretty good. Gonna get back to that music. VLTs are open, smoke shop is open, cards are on sale. You got about 20 minutes left.
1: There was a time I could drag my cares away.

Yeah. For the city though. Yeah. You gotta light the tower up for this. Yeah. Okay.

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Karma's gonna track you down, step by step from town to town. Sweet like justice, karma is a queen. Karma takes all my friends to the summit. Karma is the guy on the screen.

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You was good in school. 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I remember you was getting A's. 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
0: Is that true, man? 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

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Yeah. Yeah. Yeah, yeah, yeah. 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

0: yeah. 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
1: Yeah, yeah.
0: And to all my peoples in the struggle, you know what I'm saying? 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
1: Shake it, shake

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1: It's crazy.
0: Watch the signs.
1: Damn, you think for 16? 16?

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1: Yeah.
0: Hey. What up?
1: Yeah.
0: Hey. 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
1: Start dancing.

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1: like,
0: to me.
1: I don't keep that.
0: Like, I ain't got a header to the left
1: like,
0: of me.
1: I ain't got a header.
0: Like, we ain't in these streets more than sesame.
1: Ooh.
0: But that's your chick, then why she texting
1: me?
0: Why she keep calling my phone, speaking sexually?
1: Ooh.
0: Every time I'm out, why she stressing
1: me?
0: You call her Stephanie?
1: Call her, huh?
0: I call her Heffany.

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friend of mine named Steve Goodman wrote that song, and he told me it was the perfect country and western song. I wrote him back a letter and I told him it was not the perfect country and western song because he hadn't said anything at all about mama or trains or trucks or prison or getting drunk. Well, he sat down and wrote another verse to the song and he sent it to me, and after reading it I realized that my friend had written the perfect country and western song. And I felt obliged to include it on this album. 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
1: Sucks to be you. 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Sucks to be you.
0: I know it's true.
1: Sucks to be you.

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Darling, you were only there. And I could be rich or I could be poor. But if you were by my side, I could be any place in this whole wide world. 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
0: And I said, honey, what kind of question is that?

And a six pack, $20 and a shoulder tap. 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

0: Everybody! 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
1: Well, what have you done, Elmo?
0: Well, Elmo wrote his own song!
2: Really? 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
0: Elmo's Song!
2: Oh, clever title.
1: Yeah, I wish I'd thought of that.
0: Do Snuffy and Big Bird want to hear it?
1: Oh, sure.
0: Okay.
3: Yeah. 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

0: Never really been that close of a family. 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
1: Oh, yeah.

was a little bit of Lucy and Spence here on Sandy Bay Radio. Your time now is 2:06. Good afternoon, Sandy Bay, surrounding areas, and all listeners near and far. Yes, this is DJ Patricia, and you're listening to Sandy Bay Radio 106.3 FM, Sandy Bay. Yes, all the way. Well, let's check on the weather first before we continue on with some more music. Let's refresh it first. Yeah. Orange warning, heat, yes. Ooh, yeah. So it looks like we're going to be at a high of a 31, feeling more like 41. So, yes, it is a hot one out there. Well, you know what? It's not even that bad, but, ooh, yeah. Good for shorts and dress kind of weather, yeah. But as of this evening, we'll be at a 31, sunny, feeling more like 42. Your wind is coming from your south side. Wind gusts at 18 kilometers. Humidity will be at 63%. Overnight, we'll be at a 21. Risk of a strong thunderstorm. Yes, of course that's going to happen, right? If you're at 42, oh my goodness. Feeling like 42, more like it. Ow, my earrings are... Headphones are hurting my earrings, but okay, let's carry on. Risk of a strong thunderstorm, feeling more like 25. Wind still coming from your south side. Wind gusts at 29 kilometers. Humidity will be at 83%, and there is a 40% chance of getting some rain overnight. 1 millimeter of rain, it says. Tomorrow morning, we're starting off our day with a 24, sunny, feeling more like 31. Wind will come from your south side. Wind gusts at 30 kilometers. Humidity will be at 78%. And doesn't show anything for rain tomorrow. But you just never know, right? So tomorrow afternoon, we'll be at a high of a 35. Yes, we are getting some real good weather for tanning, maybe. Okay, mainly sunny, feeling more like, oh my goodness, 48. Yes, this is for tomorrow, you guys, okay? Wind will come from your southeast side. Wind gusts at 21 kilometers. Humidity will be at 59%. Looks like we're going to be in for a treat after all this heat. Yeah. And then this tomorrow evening, we'll be at a 33. Yes, mainly sunny, feeling more like 46. My goodness, right? Yeah. And cook an egg out there. Wind will come from your southeast side. Wind gust at 39 kilometers. Humidity will be at 63%. Tomorrow overnight will be at 25. Partly cloudy, feeling more like 31. Goodness, you're just going to expect a lot of warmth tomorrow. So keep that AC going. Keep your place clean. Yeah, keep it dark. Yeah, and that's what I do. So, yeah, this morning I had to turn on the heater. You wouldn't think, right? And what was this plane going back and forth? Did you guys hear that? Yeah, kept me up all morning. All morning, yeah. I was trying to sleep and didn't get out of bed till 11. But anyways, Monday. Let's check for Monday. 26. Yes, we're starting off our day with 26. Mainly sunny, feeling more like 32.

0: A high of 23, not 23, I mean 32 for Monday. A high of 27, feeling more like 31 for Tuesday. Wednesday, a high of 26, feeling more like 30. Well, 30, and it says a little bit of rain, but you just never know. Thursday, a mixture of sun and clouds. Yeah, it'll be at 28, feeling more like 31. And Friday, 27, feeling more like 33. So it doesn't show really any rain, just a little bit, just not even much to mention, but there is going to be a risk of a strong thunderstorm overnight. That's all it shows, and it only shows 1 millimeter of rain, so that's nothing. Okay, so smoke shop's open, Lotto's is open, VLT's is open. I believe everything is open today. I see people walking around, so water should be good, eh? So I'll check that out as well, water. So there will be bingo tonight. Yes, I see her stamping bingo cards already. So I believe 2:30 is when they start selling bingo cards. I will let you guys know. Okay. And bingo should be at 8 o'clock tonight. Bingo sales will end at 7:40. From 2:30 to 7:40. Okay. I'll let you know about a bingo package as well. Okay, so let's start this day. Yeah, so request line is open. So give me a call if you guys want to hear anything. Yes, you know, this is DJ Patricia, and you're listening to Sunny Bay Radio 106.3 FM Sunny Bay. Yes, all the way here is some Nelly Furtado with Yeah, Man Eater. Let's start this off.
1: Take it back. Take it back.

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Your time now is 2:30, and yes, bingo cards are being sold right now, so make your way down this way. Purchase some bingo cards for tonight's radio bingo. I should have got that. Okay, here it is. Never mind. I thought, I was like, what did I do with it? But yeah, what I'm talking about is a program. So you'll have your two specials. You have your odd or even, which is yellow. Your two lines anyway, which is purple. And those cards are $1 each with a 50% payout. Regular cards are $3. You will be playing your one line the hard way. One line plus the four corners, letter X, Wee House, and Empty House. And those games are $125 each. Your first call blackout is $500. Your second call blackout is another $500. And yes, there is 50-50, 3 for $1 or 21 for $5. Okay, so with that being said, I am going to give away a $10 bingo package for tonight's radio bingo. All right. No. Something even better. Even better, you guys. I am giving away two $10 bingo packages. Thank you, Dolores and Andrew. Andre. There you go. Dolores and Andre, they donated a $10 bingo package. So thank you, guys. Yes. Yeah. Give somebody else a chance to win. Yeah. Here, Santa Bay Bingo. What do we got here? Oh, okay. You want to sing a song? Sure. Don't go nowhere. I'm lonely. Don't go nowhere. So, yes. So, thanks a lot to Dolores and Andre for donating a $10 bingo package. Okay, so I will be doing two giveaways. Yes, I thought about putting them together and giving away a $20 bingo package, but let's have more fun doing it this way, right? So I got a number from my coworkers here. One of them, where's one? That was one of them. And then I went and asked another one. When I asked the other one there, she was like, she froze. I just need a number, I told her. She panicked for a bit. Oh, that's what I like to do. Okay, so I will be giving away two $10 bingo packages, one after the other, okay? But one more thing I wanted to address, those signs way at the front there. Remember when I was talking about that one sign being down? Well, now there's three down, yeah, so hopefully somebody can go and fix those. Yes, it's kind of sad seeing them down. So I just want to put this one on. So right after this song, yes, right after this song, I will give away those two $10 bingo packages. Yes, one after the other. All right. So here is, you know it, Ace of Base with I Saw the Sign. Hopefully I see that sign, all those signs up. Yeah. And again, there is construction happening on the ridge.

0: did you guys see the signs? So again, yes, hopefully somebody has a heart and, yeah, puts those signs back up. Okay, so if you guys want to try it out, yes, all you got to do is guess the number from 1 to 100. Win yourself that $10 bingo package for tonight's radio bingo. Yes, bingo cards are on sale right now, and it is for the radio. Yeah, radio bingo. So guess the number. Yeah, that's all you got to do. From 1 to 100, win yourself that $10 bingo package. All right. Let's start everything up here. We got our first call. Santa Bay Radio.
1: 27.
0: 27? Yep. 27 is not the number. No, 27 is not the number, but keep trying. 843-2614. Guess the number. Win yourself one of those $10 bingo package for tonight's radio bingo. Santa Bay Radio.
1: 32.
0: Keep on calling, man. Keep on calling. You'll get it. No, 32 is not the number, but keep trying. 843-2614. Guess that number. Win yourself that $10 bingo package. One of those $10 bingo packages. Come on. Wow, we got this one caller. I think he's going to get both of them. Yeah. Santa Bay Radio.
1: 46.
0: 46 is not the answer. No, 46 is not the answer, but keep trying. Even if you're my only caller. Yeah, keep trying. You'll get it. Wow. Oh. Santa Bay Radio.
2: 44.
0: 44 is not the answer. No, 44 is not the answer, but keep trying. 843-2614. Trying to give away two $10 bingo packages for tonight's radio bingo. Yes, come on, you guys. Don't miss out on this one. Santa Bay Radio.
1: 16.
0: 16 is not the answer. No, 16 is not the answer, but keep trying. 843-2614. Guess that number. Yes, that's all you got to do. Santa Bay Radio. 39 is not the answer. No, 39 is not the answer, but keep trying. 843-2614. Guess that number. Yes, that's all you got to do. Santa Bay Radio. Hello? Hello. Oh, I think we lost him. Okay. Well, let's wait for another one. Come on, you guys. 843-2614. Guess that number. Win yourself one of those two $10 bingo packages for tonight's radio bingo. Is there something wrong? I'll give you guys a couple of seconds. I seen it light up. I wonder if there's something wrong with my phone. Hang on. Yes, there is something wrong.
3: Hello? Hello?
0: Okay. Yeah, there. I got it going. There we go. Okay. We had a little bit of difficulty, but we're back. Santa Bay Radio.
3: 96.
0: 96 is not the answer. No, 96 is not the answer, but keep trying. 843-2614. Guess that number. Win yourself that $10 bingo package for tonight's radio bingo. And yes, there is going to be two $10 bingo packages tonight. 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
1: 74.
0: 74 is not the answer. No, 74 is not the answer, but keep trying. 843-2614. Guess that number. Win yourself one of those $10 bingo packages for tonight's radio bingo. 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
3: 66.
0: 66?
3: Yep.
0: 66 is not the answer. No, 66 is not the answer. Come on, you guys. 843-2614. Guess that number and win yourself that $10 bingo package. Yes, one of them. Maybe even two of them, you know? Yeah, if you stick around, yeah, keep guessing. Santa Bay Radio.
1: 14.
0: 14 is not the answer. No, 14 is not the answer, but keep trying. 843-2614. Guess that number. Okay, let's go down now. 1 to 90. Yes. Guess the number. 1 to 90. Win yourself that $10 bingo package. Santa Bay Radio.
3: 54? Yeah.
0: 54 is not the answer. No, 54 is not the answer, but keep trying. 843-2614. Guess that number from 1 to 90. Yes, we went down. 1 to 90. Santa Bay Radio.
3: 15.
0: 16? 16? Or 15? 16?
2: 16.
0: Okay. 16 has been called once before. No, 16 is not the answer. 843-2614. Come on, you guys. Guess that number. Did somebody come close yet? No. Santa Bay Radio.
3: 13? Yeah.
0: 13 is not the answer. No, 13 is not the answer, but keep trying. Come on, you guys. I'm trying to give away a $10 bingo package for tonight's radio bingo. 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
3: 69.
0: 69 is not the answer. No, 69 is not the answer. Come on, you guys. 843-2614. Guess that number. That's all you got to do. Santa Bay Radio. 33 is not the answer. No, 33 is not the answer, but keep trying. 843-2614. Come on, you guys. Come on. This one, Scott. This one here. Santa Bay Radio.
3: 28.
0: Ooh, 28. 28 is not the answer. 28 is not the answer, but keep trying. 843-2614. Guess that number. Come on, you guys. Santa Bay Radio.
4: 11.
0: 11 is not the answer. No, 11 is not the answer. Keep trying. Come on, you guys. Trying to give away a $10 bingo package. Yes, there is two $10 bingo packages to give away. Yes, one after the other, right? Santa Bay Radio.
2: 30?
0: Mm-hmm. 30?
2: Yes.
0: 30 is not the answer. No, 30 is not the answer, but keep trying. Come on, you guys. I'm trying to give away a $10 bingo package. You just never know. Could be the lucky cards. Santa Bay Radio.
2: 45? Yes.
0: 45 is not the answer. No, 45 is not the answer. Come on, you guys. You guys can do this. You guys can do this. We're going to have to go down soon. Yep. Santa Bay Radio. 26 is not the answer. No, 26 is not the answer. And we're going down now. We're going down. Yes. 1 to 80. Yeah. Guess the number 1 to 80. Tell you guys get it. Yes. You guys got to get it soon. Santa Bay Radio.
4: 14?
0: Yeah. 14 is not the answer. No, 14 is not the answer, but keep trying. 843-2614. Guess that number. Win yourself one of those $10 bingo packages for tonight's radio bingo. 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
4: 29.
0: 29 is not the answer. No, 29 is not the answer. Yeah, so again, thank you, Dolores and Andre, for donating a $10 bingo package. 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
4: 55.
0: Yep. 55 is not the answer. No, 55 is not the answer, but keep trying. 843-2614. Guess that number. Yes, you just never know. Could be the lucky cards. Santa Bay Radio.
4: 56?
0: Yep. 56. 56 is not the answer. No, 56 is not the answer, but keep trying. 843-2614. Guess that number. Come on, you guys. You guys can do it. You guys can do this. Santa Bay Radio. Yep. Santa Bay Radio. Hello. Santa Bay Radio. Maybe they butt dialed me. All right, next caller. Yes, let's go to the next caller. I have no idea. Okay. Come on. I feel this one. This one's got to know the number. Yes. Santa Bay Radio.
4: 70.
0: 70. 70 is not the answer. No, 70 is not the answer. Come on, you guys. Come on, you guys. You guys can do this. All you got to do is say this number, and I'll give you that $10 bingo package. Santa Bay Radio. 48. 48 is not the answer. No, 48 is not the answer. We keep trying. 843-2614. Guess that number. Come on, you guys. You guys can do this. Santa Bay Radio.
3: 60?
0: Yeah. 60?
3: Yes.
0: 60 is not the answer. No, 60 is not the answer, but keep trying. 843-2614. Guess that number. Win yourself that $10. One of those $10 bingo packages. Yes, we got two games going here. 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
5: 36?
0: Yeah. 36 is not the answer. Oh, 36 is not the answer, but keep trying. Come on, you guys. I'm trying to give away a $10 bingo package. All you got to do is say this number that my coworker got. Yeah, that. Yeah, I got my coworker to say a number. There we go. 7 hard time spitting that out. Yeah. Sandy Bear Radio. 71. 71 is not the answer. No, 71 is not the answer, but keep trying. 843-2614. Guess the number from 1 to 80. Win yourself that bingo package. Yes, that $10 bingo package for tonight's radio bingo. 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
2: 25.
0: Twenty-five is not the answer. No, 25 is not the answer, but keep trying. Come on, you guys. All right, we're going down again. Mm-hmm. Yep. 1 to 70. Yes, 1 to 70. Win yourself that bingo package. Come on, you guys. Santa Bay Radio.
4: 65.
0: 65 is not the answer. No, 65 is not the answer, but keep trying. We can? Ooh, the same package. Okay, I'm just happy now. Get out of there. Sandy Bear Radio. Sandy Bear Radio. Guess the number.
2: 24?
0: Yeah. 24 is not the answer. No, 24 is not the answer, but keep trying. Come on, you guys. 843-2614. Guess that number and win yourself that $10 bingo packages. And yes, guys, there is going to be two giveaways of two $10 bingo packages. So again, thank you, Dolores and Andre, for the $10 donation. Santa Bay Radio. I was wondering what I was doing.
4: Nine?
0: Yeah. What was that?
4: Nine?
0: Number nine?
4: Yeah.
0: Okay, nine. Okay, just making sure. No, nine is not. Get out of here. Nine is not the answer. Nine. I'm just joking around with my coworkers here. Sandy Bear Radio.
4: 10?
0: Yep. 10. 10 is not the answer. No, 10 is not the answer. 843-2614, guess that number. Okay, we're going down again. That's it. We're going down. 1 to 60. Yeah. 1 to 60. Oh, that's it. That's it. We're going 1 to 50. 1 to 50. That's still hard. Yeah. All right. Santa Bay Radio. 48 is not the answer. No, 48 is not the answer, but keep trying. 843-2614, guess that number. Come on, you guys. You guys can do this. 1 to 50. Yes, guess the number from 1 to 50. Win yourself that $10 bingo package. Sandy Bay Radio.
4: Number 1.
0: Number 1. 1 is not the answer. No, 1 is not the answer. Come on, you guys. 843-2614. Whew. Guess that number. All right. Santa Bay Radio.
4: 2?
0: Oh, gosh. 2 is not the answer. No, 2 is not the answer. You guys are hovering around that area. Yes, you guys. All right. This is it. This is the one. Santa Bay Radio.
2: 5.
0: Oh, 5 is not the answer. No, 5 is not the answer. Come on, just say it. Say it. Sandy Bay Radio.
2: 3?
0: Oh, yeah. My goodness. 3 is not the answer. No, 3 is not the answer. Come on, this next one. This next one's got to know it. It's got to just say it. Just say it. Sandy Bay Radio. 6?
2: Yeah.
0: There you go. There you go. Yes, 6 is the number. Tanya?
2: Yeah.
0: Tanya Spence.
2: Yeah,
0: You just won yourself a $10 bingo package for tonight's radio bingo. You're able to come and get it whenever you would like, because they are selling bingo cards already. Tanya spends, so don't go anywhere yet, just yet. Okay, I got another one coming. Okay, so congratulations, and have a wonderful day.
2: Yes.
0: All right, so Tanya Spence won that one. Okay, let's go to the next one. All right, so let's try again. Yes, let's just jump right into it. Yes, so guess the number from 1 to 100. Win yourself the other $10 bingo package. Yes, the other $10 bingo package. Come on, you guys. Sandy Bay Radio. Yeah.
2: 67.
0: No, 67 is not the answer. Come on, you guys. Come on. Let's make this one quick. Guess the number from 1 to 100. Win yourself that $10 bingo package. Okay, I'm going to let you know that I can't go down. Sandy Bay Radio.
4: 7.
0: 7?
4: Yep.
0: 7 is not the answer. No, 7 is not the answer. So, again, I cannot go down. I cannot. From 1 to 100. That's it. Okay. Guess the number. Win yourself that other $10 bingo package. Sandy Bay Radio.
2: 31.
0: 31. No, 31 is not the answer. 31 is not the answer. Come on, you guys. 843-2614. Guess the number from 1 to 100. Win yourself that $10 bingo package. Come on, you guys. Just never know. You could win yourself $500 for that. Right? Sandy Bay Radio.
2: 20.
0: 20. 20 is not the answer. No, 20 is not the answer. Come on, you guys. You guys will hear it in my voice when you guys get close, somewhat close, and then you guys zoom into it. Okay. Sandy Bay Radio. 48. 48?
2: Yeah.
0: 48 is not the answer. No, 48 is not the answer. You guys hear it in my excitement, you know. I'm such a heat. Sandy Bay Radio.
2: 99.
0: Oh. 99 is not the answer. No, 99 is not the answer. Come on, you guys. 843-2614. Guess that number. Yes, let's get a quick one here. Quick. I have a feeling this one knows it. Yeah. Okay. Sandy Bay Radio.
2: 75. Yeah.
0: 75 is not the answer. No, 75 is not the answer. Come on, you guys. 843-2614. Come on, you guys. All you got to do is say it. Just say it. I got a number written right here, said by one of my coworkers here. So all you got to do is say it. Sandy Bay Radio.
4: 100.
0: 100. Yeah. No, 100 is not the answer. Come on, you guys. Yeah. All you got to do is say it. Come on. All you got to do is say it. That's it. That's it. And I'll give you that $10 bingo package. I'll hand deliver it to you. How's that? Sandy Bay Radio.
2: 98.
0: Ooh. 98 is not the answer. No. 98 is not the answer. Come on, you guys. Yes, it's going to come quick. Yes, it is. Sandy Bay Radio.
4: 97?
0: Yeah. 97 is not the answer. No, 97 is not the answer. Come on, you guys. 843-2614. Guess that number from 1 to 100. Win yourself that $10 bingo package. Come on, Curtis. I know this is you. You better say that number. You better. Sandy Bay Radio.
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0: Oh, gee whiz. 96 is not the answer. No, 96 is not the answer. Oh, my God. It just came so close. So close. Let's see if he can ring it right away. No. Come on. This one's got to know it. Yeah. Sandy Bay Radio. 93. Oh, 93 is not the answer. No, 93 is not the answer. Come on, you guys. 843-2614. Yes, trying to give away the last $10 bingo package for tonight's radio bingo. Sandy Bay Radio.
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0: What was that?
4: 94.
0: Yeah. Oh, you guys. You guys, 94 is not the answer. No, 94 is not the answer. This last call here. Look at this one has got to have it. This one has got to know the number. All you got to do is say it. Okay, just say it, Curtis. Don't disappoint me. Don't. All right. Sandy Bay Radio.
4: 95.
0: There we go. 95 is the number, yes. Curtis yeah. Roulette.
4: All right, thanks.
0: Yes, you can come get your bingo cards whenever you'd like. They're selling bingo cards already.
4: All right.
0: You have yourself a wonderful day.
4: You too.
0: And good luck to you. All right, so Curtis Roulette just won himself a $10 bingo package. Yes, yes, because I'm just starting to get hot in here. Like all the excitement and everything, I'm just like, so I'm going to shut the windows and stuff. Floor is nice and cool, though. So that was how many calls? 14 calls for that one. For Curtis Roulette, congratulations, Curtis. And Tanya Spence won the other one. 39 calls. Nice, right? Okay, so congratulations, Tanya Spence and Curtis Roulette winning, yes, a $10 bingo package each. Yeah, so congratulations, guys, and good luck to you guys. Okay, so that's it. That's all for bingo. Okay, the bingo package. All right. Oh, I know who that is. I know who that is. No, I don't. Okay, one moment. Okay, I'll just put music on. The phone just ringing. Here is the Tragically Hip with Blow at High Dough here on Santa Bay Radio.

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1: Okay, so this just in, Ridge Road North is closed. Yes, so Ridge Road North is closed. Detour is at Ojibwe Drive and Dyke Road. Okay, so again, Ridge Road North is closed. Okay. And detour through Ojibwe Drive and Dyke Road. So yeah, I was going through that. Then they're lifting up the road. They're making the road higher. So yeah, just let them do their thing and they'll be done. Yeah. Okay, so I got another request. I got a request, but I can't find his other one here. I'm not even sure. I was trying to look for that one too. Okay. Well, I look for his one other song he wants to hear, Ice Spice with Big Guy, here on Santa Bay Radio.

Okay, so I'm so sorry I couldn't find your other one here. World Cup? Okay, so again, Big Ridge. North Ridge Road is closed, okay? North Ridge Road is closed, so yeah, just let them do their thing. Be careful on being around them. Also, yes, bingo cards are being sold right now, so make your way down this way. Purchase some bingo cards for tonight's radio bingo. It's a radio bingo that's happening tonight. And yes, you have your two specials. You have your R even, which is yellow. Your two lines anyway, which is purple. And those cards are $1 each for the 50% payout. Regular cards are $3. You will be playing your one line the hard way. One line plus the four corners, letter X, Wii House, and Empty House. And those games are $125 each. Your first call blackout is $500. Your second call blackout is another $500. And yes, there is 50-50, three for a dollar or 21 for $5. So again, congratulations to Curtis Roulette and Tanya Spence for winning those two $10 bingo packages for tonight's radio bingo. And again, thank you to Dolores and Andre for donating the $10 bingo packages. Our package. Okay. All right. Your time now is 3:07. And yes, smoke shop's open. Lotto's is open. VLT's is open. And yes, the request line is also open. So give me a call if you guys want to hear anything. 843-2614. Yes, this is DJ Patricia. And you're listening to Sandy Bay Radio 106.3 FM Sandy Bay. It's all the way. I'm trying to look for this one song here. Where is it? Oh, I know. How come I can't find it? Or is that what it's called? Okay, let's just start with this one here. Pocket the wagon, pocket the wagon. You're on Sandy Bay Radio.

duck. I wasn't laughing. It's some dumb one anyway.

some John Fogerty with Searchlight here on Santa Bay Radio. Your time now is 3:22. So again, there is construction happening on Ridge Road North. So it's closed today, you guys. Ridge Road North is closed. Detour is on Ojibwe Drive and Dyke Road. Okay, so let them do their thing. So again, it is going to be a very hot day today, you guys. So make sure you have the cap on, just nice, you know, light. Don't stay in the sun too long. Drink a lot of water. Yes, drink a lot. Drink a lot of water. Freezies are good. Yes, I brought some freezies with me. So again, bingo cards are being sold right now, so make your way down this way, purchase some bingo cards for tonight's radio bingo. Here I am, just I know. Yeah, I've been told. Okay, so again, where is this? I'm just digging around here. So again, yes, the bingo cards are being sold right now. Bingo sales will end at 7:40. Bingo will start 8 o'clock sharp. So you have your two specials. You have your odd or even, which is yellow. Your two lines anyway, which is purple. And those cards are $1 each with a 50% payout. Regular cards are $3. You will be playing your one line hard way. One line plus the four corners, letter X, Wii, House, and Empty House. And those games are $125 each. Your first call blackout is $500. Your second call blackout is another $500. And yes, there is 50-50, 3 for $1 or 21 for $5. So yes, just the way this looks. I'm looking at something here. It just don't look right. Okay, so bingo cards are being sold right now. And again, Ridge Road North is closed. Okay, so no driving over there. So a detour is Ojibwe Drive and Dyke Road. Okay. And those signs way down over there, I can't stress enough how much it makes me sad seeing them laying there. Yeah, they're beautiful. They're beautiful signs. So I did take pride in seeing those as I was coming into the bay or when I'm on my way to work. But it's sad to see them just laying there. If I had the tools, yes, I would do it. I would do it right away, like no problem. And I wouldn't, yeah. But I will take tape and glue and thumbtacks and rope and everything that you don't need to try and put it up. Yeah, I will take it there. And most likely I will put them upside down. So yeah, nobody ever trusts me to do anything, so... just maybe just play music. Yeah. So here we go. Give me a call if you guys want to hear anything. 843-2614. Yes, you know, this is DJ Patricia and you're listening to Sandy Bay Radio 106.3 FM Sandy Bay. Yes, all the way. Oh, yeah, this. I didn't even know she passed away. Bonnie Tyler, the famous singer that sang Turn Around. Total Eclipse of the Heart. Yeah, she was 45 years old. I was like, oh no. You know what? I just love her voice. Just beautiful. I associate myself. I put myself in that kind of category, like Bonnie Tyler, Janis Joplin, you know, like that. That kind. So that's kind of like what I like, I guess. Here is, yes, I'm going to put a triple shot of Bonnie Tyler. Here is Turn Around. I Need a Hero. Yeah. Oh, wrong one. I threw that one. That was the wrong one there. And It's a Heartache. Three of my favorites. You're on Santa Bay Radio, so make your way down this way. Yes, bingo cards are on sale right now. And give me a call if you guys want to hear anything. You know, this is DJ Patricia. 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

0: Yes.
1: She's gone. Rest in paradise there, Bonnie Tyler. 75. All right, your time now is 3:42. So again, just to let you guys know, anybody that's tuning into Sandy Bay Radio, that Ridge Road North is closed. Yes, Ridge Road North Road is closed. Yes, they're working on the roads there. So detour is around Ojibwe Drive and Dyke Road. Okay. All right, smoke shop's open. Lotto's is open. VLT's is open. And yes, the request line is also open. Also, bingo cards are being sold right now, so make your way down this way. Purchase some bingo cards for tonight's radio bingo. Bingo sales will end at 7:40. Bingo will start 8 o'clock sharp. So you have your two specials. You have your odd or even, which is yellow. Your two lines anyway, which is purple. And those cards are $1 each with a 50% payout. Regular cards are $3. You will be playing your one line the hard way. One line plus the four corners, letter X, Wii House, and Empty House. And those games are $125 each. Your first call blackout is $500. Your second call blackout is another $500. And yes, there is 50-50, 3 for $1 or 21 for $5. All right, next by request. This one's going out to everybody out there listening to Sandy Bay Radio. Here is Rod Stewart with Have You Ever Seen the Rain? Some Conja, right? And in the summer tonight here on Sandy Bay Radio. So you guys stay nice and cool out there.

So again, that is going out to all Sunbeer listeners.

Okay, so we got a request. Jameson, are you listening to Sunny Bay Radio? Yes, so this one is going out to you. Yes, I've been told this was your favorite one. Here's some Chris Beach with Manu here on Sunny Bay Radio. And yes, they requested myself as well. So here you go, by request. Some These Boots Are Made for Walking here on Sunny Bay Radio. Your one song there I can't find. So give me a call, Christian. Yes, Christian, Donna, Tracy, Barbara, Maud, all of them. They're all at the beach there. So you guys have a wonderful day. But Christian, give me a call. I need a little bit more information on that last song there. All right, so here you go, by request. Here is Manu going out to Jameson here on Sunny Bay Radio. A little bit of Manu.

Start walking. All right, that was by request here on Santa Bay Radio. Your time now is 7:14. 7:14. I mean 4:14. Where am I every time? Okay. So again, bingo cards are being sold right now. So make your way down this way, purchase some bingo cards for tonight's radio bingo. 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Yes, radio. So bingo sales will end at 7:40. Bingo will start 8 o'clock sharp. So you have your two specials. You have your odd or even, which is yellow. Your two lines anyway, which is purple. And those cards are $1 each with a 50% payout. Regular cards are $3. You will be playing your one line the hard way. One line plus the four corners, letter X, Wii House, and Empty House. And those games are $125 each. Your first call blackout is $500. Your second call blackout is another $500. And yes, there is 50-50, three for a dollar or 21 for $5. Okay, so the request line is open. So give me a call if you guys want to hear anything. Also, Ridge Road North is closed. Yes, detour going through Ojibwe Drive and Dyke Road. So to get in that area, yeah. So this one's going out to the workers out there. Yeah, the workers are working hard over there. So this one's going out to them. Here is some Bootylicious and Baby Got Back here on Santa Bay Radio.

0: Oh, just talking to the ladies here in the front here. Yeah, so they were mentioning a song, and they wanted to know what the song was called and who sang it. But yeah, she had a good story to go along with it. Okay, so bingo cards are being sold right now. So make your way down this way, purchase some bingo cards for tonight's radio bingo. And yes, I'm going to put some songs on for these ladies that are here. Yes, they're going to get going soon. I was hoping she would be in her vehicle by now, but she's still not in there. Let's see. Okay, she's getting in there already. There's one. One, yes, it is a hot day today, you guys. It is a hot one, so make sure you dress nice, loosely, light colors. Drink a lot of water, yes. Stay in the shade, yes. Don't go too much into the sun. So again, that last request was going on to the workers there on Ridge Road North. So hopefully, you guys have a wonderful day. Okay, I'm waiting for Donna. Donna, oh, she's in there already. Yeah, okay, I see you, Donna. Yeah, I see ya. Okay, let's send her out a couple of songs. Donna DeJarlis. I'm gonna put, yeah, her tunes, always, eh? No, that's not even it. What was that other one? Okay, I'll just surprise you. Yeah, here is. No, she's driving. So, Donna, just don't pull over and start this dance. Yeah, how low can you go, Donna? Here is a cha-cha slide here on Santa Fe Radio.
1: This is something new. The Casper.

Reverse. Cha-cha now, y'all. 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Cha-cha now, y'all. Cha-cha again.

All right. I'm gonna put loose. So yes, that was for Donna. she stuck around here at the radio station, and she did an awesome job with her dancing here. So if you guys want to see, yeah, just go and check out my wall there. I'm gonna post her right away. Yes, Donna DeJarlis, awesome job there, lady. Yes, how low can you go on? You would have beat me on that, yes, for sure. All right, so next, by request, we got some Hank Williams, I Don't Care If Tomorrow Never Comes, Freddie Fender with Wasted Days and Wasted Nights, and Rascal Flatts with Fast Cars and Freedom. So this one is going out to a crazy guy coming from a crazy girl, just as crazy, right? So here you go, by request, while I go and upload those videos. Yes, awesome job again there, Donna.

those words by request here on Sunbury Radio. Your time now is 4:43. I want to send one out to you, Giselle. Here is long hair. Country boy. Come on, Sunbury Radio.

And that was by request here on Santa Bay Radio. Your time now is 4:51. Yes, it is 4:51. Bingo cards are being sold right now, so make your way down this way. Purchase some bingo cards for tonight's radio bingo. So you have your two specials. You have your odd or even, which is orange. Your odd or even, which is yellow. Your two lines anyway, which is purple. And those cards are $1 each with a 50% payout. Regular cards are $3. You will be playing your one line the hard way. One line plus the four corners, letter X, Wii House, and Empty House. And those games are $125 each. Your first call blackout is your first call blackout is $500. Your second call blackout is another $500. And yes, there is 50-50. Three for a dollar or 21 for $5. Hunters. Okay, where are you? Oops. I just want to put this one on here because I know everybody's at the beach, at the lake. Why do I have to be sitting in the corner all alone? Somebody come get me.

Okay, so yes, Smoke Shop's open, Lotto's is open, VLT's is open, and yes, the request line is also open, so give me a call if you guys want to hear anything, 843-2614, yes, this is DJ Patricia, you're listening to Sandy Bay Radio 106.3 FM, Sandy Bay, yes, all the way. Courtney Love song, I'm digging around, I wonder if it's this one here, Malibu, could be Malibu, you think? Okay, but I have your other songs there, Christian. Yes, this one's going out to all you guys. Christian, Donna, Barbara, Tracy, Maud. I'm not sure who else is there. Probably Brittany's back already. Brittany. I like saying that name. Oh, my God, it's Brittany. All right, so, yes, you guys have a wonderful day out there. I know, it must be just beautiful out there, and I know. I wish I was there. All right, so here you go by request. Here is China Girl, Broken Window, and Spaceman.

is by request here on Sunbury Radio. I know. I wish I was there too. Oh. Yeah, so I'll be here all summer long, all fall long, all winter long, all the rest of my life. Chained to this desk in the corner. All right, so yes, these ones are going out to the ones at the beach, yeah. So here, by request, here is I Heard It in a Love Song and Stumbling In. I want to stumble in too. And you're listening to Sandy Bay Radio, 106.3 FM Sandy Bay. Yes, all the way. Enjoy you guys yourself. I know it is a hot one out there. Just like in here.

And again, that is going out to all you guys at the beach. Why, me Lord, what did I ever do? All right, just as long as you stay tuned. Yeah, okay. Wait, what can we put on? Something good. Let's see. Okay, yeah, let's see if this is a good one. Which one's better? No, let's go with this one. All right. Going out to you guys. Just don't wipe out.

0: Okay. All right. So your time now is 5:28. Yes, time is slowly going. Come on, somebody come get me. Somebody come rescue me. nobody's coming. Nobody's coming. Nope. Okay. All right. Let's just. just to let everybody know, yes, again, Ridge Road North is closed. Ridge Road North is closed. You guys are gonna have to use Ojibwe Drive and the Dyke Road. Okay, that is the detour. Okay, so yeah, bingo cards are being sold right now, so make your way down this way. Yes, purchase some bingo cards for tonight's radio bingo. You have your two specials. You have your odd or even, which is yellow. Your two lines anyway, which is purple. And those cards are $1 each with a 50% payout. Regular cards are $3. You will be playing your one line the hard way. One line plus the four corners, letter X, Wee House, and Empty House. And those games are, I'm just thinking about you guys being at the beach. Trying to drown it out. Yes, you guys will be playing your one line the hard way. One line plus the four corners, letter X, Wee House, and Empty House. And those games are $125 each. Your first call blackout is 500. Your second call blackout is another 500. And yes, there is 50-50, 3 for a dollar or 21 for $5. Smoke shop's open. Lotto's is open. VLT's is open. And yes, the request line is also open. So again, Ridge Road North is closed. And you are to take Ojibwe Drive or Dyke Road. Here is Hit the Road, Jack, here on Zen Bay Radio.
1: Hello. What? Who do you think it was, Ricky Nelson?
2: Wolfman. Wolfman Jack?
1: Uh-huh. Who's
2: Listen,
1: this?
2: It's Cornelius from the Stampeders. Remember me?
1: Cornelius?
2: Yeah.
1: Oh, Stan?
2: No, not Stampeders.
1: Oh, Cornelius from the Stampeders. How you doing, Cornelius?
2: Good? Oh, not so good. My woman kicked me out.
1: Oh, I'm sorry.
2: She don't want me there no more, and it's go home. It's, I don't know what to do. Can you help me out?
1: That's

0: Well, my 3 minutes is just about up.
1: Oh, I'm sorry. Cornelius, we can't handle it this weekend.
0: Oh, really?
1: Certainly nice to hear from you, man. Bye!
2: That's when I'll say bye. I'll be back, you guys. I'll be back. But I got nowhere to go. All right, next by request. Yeah, here is Angel. Above me, ashes and steel and shallow. There you go, chug-a-lug. Have yourself a wonderful day. Hopefully you're nice and cool at home. Yes.

0: Are you guys at the shallow?
1: Shallow. Shallow.
0: All right, your time now is 5:47. Yeah, San Bingo cards are being sold right now, so make your way down this way. Purchase some bingo cards for tonight's radio bingo. Did you guys get that alert yet? Yes, just startled the heck out of me. Yes, I'm all startled here, but looking out the windows, I was like, okay, where is this? Where is it? You guys see it over there at the beach? Because I don't see nothing on this side, huh? Nice clear sky on this side. Okay, so we have a birthday request, yes. This one is going out to Alvin, who turns 7 today, yes. So big happy birthday going out to you, Alvin. Coming from Auntie and your cousins. She didn't say who the names are, but sending you a big happy birthday. Love, hugs, and kisses going out to you. Yes, they want to send you the birthday special. We're going to throw in a couple more with What Does the Fox Say and Dance Monkey. But before we put those songs on, you know what we got to do. So, happy birthday to you. Happy birthday to you. Happy birthday, dear Alvin. Happy birthday to you. Yes, you. And many, many, yes, many, many, many, many, many, many, many, many more. Enjoy your special day there, Alvin. Yes, here is the birthday special. And yes, a couple more songs coming out, going out to you. Yes, enjoy your special day. Love you.

again, a big happy birthday going out to you, Alvin. You enjoy your special day. All right, your time now is 6 o'clock right on the dot. So, yes, bingo cards are being sold right now. So, make your way down this way. Purchase some bingo cards for tonight's radio bingo. Where is it? Where is it? Okay, you have your two specials. You have your odd or even, which is yellow. Your two lines anyway, which is purple. And those cards are $1 each with a 50% payout. Regular cards are $3. You will be playing your one line the hard way. One line plus four corners. Letter X, Wii House, and Empty House. There you go. And those games are $125 each. Your first call blackout is $500. Your second call blackout is another $500. And yes, there is 50-50, 3 for a dollar or 21 for $5. So bingo sales will end at 7:40. Bingo will start 8 o'clock sharp. So we got an hour and 40 minutes left to come and purchase some bingo cards. All right. Okay, so this one is going out to Beulah. Beulah! Here is Male Stripper and Take It to the Limit. Yeah, they want to say Jasper is done being a male stripper, she says. So here you go, by request here on Sanibir Radio. So they're waiting for you there, Beulah.

0: So again, that is going out to Beulah.
1: Coming from Jasper. Yeah. So they're waiting for you.
0: So again, with that road, I wonder if they're done for today. I have no idea. If anybody knows, let me know. But for now, the Ridge Road North is closed. Yes, Ridge Road North is closed. And you guys are to detour through Ojibwe Drive and Dyke Road. Okay. And again, bingo cards are being sold right now, so make your way down this way. Bingo sales will end at 7:45. Nope, 7:40. Bingo will start 8 o'clock sharp. Smoke shop's open. Lotto's is open. BLT's is open. And yes, the request line is also open. Okay, so next by request. So this one is coming from You Done Me Wrong. He wants to send me a song. So thank you so much, Jamie. Yep, I'm going to have to throw that one. Yeah, your signature song. Mm-hmm. Done Me Wrong. All right, Jamie DeCharles. So I'm going to put those two on together. Yeah, so thank you again for the song. Here is Lovely in Red and You Done Me Wrong here on Santa Bea Radio.

All right, your time now is 6:17, and yeah, thanks again. You done me wrong, Jamie DeCharles, for the song. Sorry about that, you guys. Every chance I get, yes, I have a little something on the side here. But anyways, yeah, Spingle.

Cards are being sold right now, so make your way down this way. Next, Keanu wanted to send me a song, but he didn't know what song I like. So I like a whole lot of different kinds. Everything under the sun, yeah, under the sky, or yeah. But if I had to pick, I do like this one here from Zach Top. Yes, here is Bad Luck. Well, there's two. Okay, there's two. Broken Heartsville. Yeah, those two. Okay, so thank you, Kiana. And now you know what two songs I like the best. Bad Luck and Broken Heartsville. Here on Santa Bay Radio. And thank you again.

Okay, and one more. Yeah, so Chugalug and the boys want to send me one also. So I am choosing, yes, I'm choosing Texas here on Santa Bay Radio.

right, so your time now is 6:29. Yes, it is 6:29. And how are you guys doing at the beach? Yes, I wish I was there. Okay, so, So, again, thank you so much for the songs, you guys. All right, yes, the beautiful songs from Done Me Wrong Jamie, Keanu, and Chugalug and the Boys. So, I'm going to send you guys out some songs, too. All right, all of yous. Here is Cross My Heart Till I Gain Control Again. And, yeah, some Trooper here for a good time, not a long time. You guys have a wonderful evening.

Yes, you guys have a wonderful time out there. Your time now is 6:41. And yes, you're listening to Santa Bay Radio. All right, next by request. Okay, she went to hear Cherry Pie and Sugar Pie Honey Bunch. So here you go, by request here on Santa Bay Radio. I was wondering if she meant that cherry bomb. Okay, I'm going to throw that one in after that. All right. Okay, I just have a feeling. I don't know.

0: why not? Let's just throw it in there.
1: Yeah.
0: There's cherry pie. Cherry bomb.

cherry bomb. You know, those are tasty. Those are so tasty. Oh my goodness. But anyways, your time now is 6:54. You got about 45 more minutes. Yes, 45 more minutes to come and purchase some bingo cards for tonight's radio bingo. So you have your two specials. You have your odd or even, which is yellow. Your two lines anyway, which is purple. And those cards are $1 each with a 50% payout. And regular cards are $3. You will be playing your one line the hard way. One line plus the four corners, letter X, Wii House, and Empty House. And those games are $125 each. Your first call blackout is $500. Your second call blackout is another $500. And yes, there is 50-50. Three for a dollar or 21 for $5. So again, make your way down this way. You got 45 more minutes left. Smoke Shop's open. Lotto's is open. VLT's is open. And yes, the request line is also open. So give me a call if you guys want to hear anything. 843-2614. Yes, this is DJ Patricia. 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Yes, all the way. All right, next by request. Niji Store. Yes, Niji Store wants to hear some songs. So here is Broken Window Serenade. And I Never Lie, I Never Do.